0: Hi, is this Jeanette?
1: Yes, it is. Hi, Delilah.
0: What can I do for you?
1: I want to make a dedication to my husband. We met on the telephone.
0: How did you meet your husband on the telephone?
1: I called his boss to cancel a date because I had found out that his boss was married.
0: Wait. Back up. Okay, you were asked out by who? What's his first name?
1: Cleo.
0: And then you found out Cleo was married.
1: Right. So I was calling to cancel, and my husband worked with him, and he kept answering. Actually, it was his boss. And my husband kept answering the phone, and finally he said, why don't you just give me the message? And I told him, I said, you could be his brother-in-law. So he said, well, why do you want to go out with a married man for anyway? And I said, well, I don't. That's the message. So he said, why don't you go out with me? I'm 31 and single. And I said, well, I've left my number enough times. Just call me. So that night he called me when I got home from work, and we started talking on the phone. And that weekend we went out on our first date. And this July 11th, we'll be married 20 years.
0: So it was a good thing that that jerk asked you out in the first place so you could call and tell him no.
1: That's right. And we actually had the nerve to invite him to our wedding, too.
0: And did he come?
1: Yes, he did.
0: Did he bring the wife?
1: No, he brought another girlfriend.
0: Oh, so he's just a dog.
1: Yeah, he was just a dog, but he gave us beautiful Tiffany goblets for our wedding gift, so.
0: He was a dog with good taste.
1: That's right, and I got the best prize of all, so.
0: Oh, so what a great story.

0: Friday night underway, Friday night girls' night, May 15th, the month half over. Soon the year will be half over. What are you doing? Are you having a good night? Are you spending time with someone you love? If so, do you have a story to share? Is there someone who has inspired you? My two youngest, who are grandkids that I have custody of, inspired me on their fun run today. Not with their running abilities. They didn't run much. They talked mostly, but they inspired me. Both of them are so personable, so friendly, so eager to help and love their classmates, so eager to show up and be present for their friends. Love that. They're very inspiring. And now I want to show up and be present for you tonight. I want to listen to your stories. I want to hear what you have to say. And then I want to marry that story with the perfect song dedication. So come on in and make yourself at home. 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
6: 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I have a couple celebrating a birthday tonight, listening in Lisbon. 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

0: Chris, welcome. Who are you thinking of tonight?
1: Actually, my ex-wife. Divorced 2 years ago. We've been apart since. I miss her. She was like my best friend. I was married for 10 years. We got two small children. And missing her, would like to let her know that I love her still, and I wish things could have been different, but I understand they can't, and would like to play a song for her.
0: So you've been apart for 2 years. Do you share custody of your children? How does that work?
1: Yep, it's we split the time right down the middle, perfectly equal.
0: So that's got to be tough.
1: Yeah, 4 days on, 3 days off, and then just the opposite the following week.
0: Oh, my word. Do you at least live in the same neighborhood?
1: Yeah, we're in the same town. We're just a mile or so apart, so it works out pretty good, actually.
0: But it sounds like you're not over her.
1: No, I've had a couple relationships since, and I was with her for 15 years, so married for 10, that's a good chunk of my life, and I still care deeply and always will.
0: So you're not over her. You still love her with all your heart?
1: I do.
0: Okay. Well, let me see if I can't find a song that, without groveling, says that.
1: Okay.
0: Okay. Good luck, honey.

0: Yesterday, I was kind of busy, went on a little errand to get some ink. If you know, you know, but was getting a little touch up, a little ink. And on the way there, my girlfriend Jen said, you know, I never noticed the plants on the side of the road until we started making this journey together. We've been on the same road 6 times now. It's like an hour and a half, 2 hour trip. And I'm always pointing out the different flowers that are blooming right now. The rhododendrons are still blooming. She's like, I never noticed those before. But because you love plants so much, I'm noticing them now. And the Indian paintbrush that are in yards. And I pointed out, when you see a tree flowering out in the middle of nowhere in the spring, it usually means there was a homestead there. Usually means somebody planted a pear tree or a cherry tree 50 years ago, 100 years ago, and it's still blooming, it's still thriving. She said, I never knew those things. And I said, my mom taught me that if you are always curious and noticing things around you, especially in nature, you will never grow old. Develop an intense curiosity about the world around you, and you will never grow old. Face creams and face lotions and vitamin oil and all that, that's great. But you really want the secret to the fountain of youth? Stay curious. Stay curious and love one another. Something to think about on this spring night. You're listening to Delila. 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When we talk about Israel, we're not just talking about a place. We're talking about a people connected to a promise made by God, one he has never broken, and one that continues even today. And that matters today. For Christians, caring for the Jewish people isn't rooted in politics. It's rooted in trust in a God who keeps his word. 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

Lisa sent me a nice letter and I wanted to share it with you. She said, I had to reach out and share a bit of my story with you. My name is Lisa, born and raised in Colorado. And I recently took my youngest son on his first birthday trip to Florida. He just turned 9. We were driving back from Tampa Bay to our hotel in Orlando when I came across your radio show. It was like divine timing. So much of what you were discussing hit home for me, and it aligned with the journey that I've been on, a journey of healing, rebuilding, and rediscovering who I am. A little bit about me. I used to be a stay-at-home mom with big dreams, but I was stuck in a domestic violence marriage. But after finally breaking free, I channeled my survival into purpose. What really struck me while listening to your show was a call from a man who said he missed his fiance and he wanted her to know how much she changed his life. He talked about how she inspired him to be a better man and wanted to dedicate a song to her. Your response was powerful and honest, Delilah. You said, did you change for you or for her? Because if you only changed for her, you didn't really change. You were just pretending, and that's not fair to her. You have to want it for yourself, or you will simply go back to what you once knew. That truth hit me hard, because I have lived both sides of that reality, loving people through their potential and being the one hoping love would be enough to make them change. But it never lasts unless that desire to grow and change comes from within. Otherwise, it leads to resentment, attachment, idealized love, not authentic connection. I believe so many people, especially survivors, need to hear this. There is power in choosing ourselves, not just surviving, but transforming, and that's exactly what I've been doing. Thank you for being a voice of truth on the airwaves. You made an impact on me that night. Thanks so much, from Lisa.

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1: 1-888-633-5452. We want to know who you love and why you love them. You have a best friend, a Friday night girlfriend, a friend who's helped you through tough times. We want to know about that person, and we want to celebrate their goodness in your life with a song.

0: Hi, Angie. How are you this evening?
1: I'm fine. How are you?
0: I'm wonderful.
1: Good.
0: Are you going to share with us about your Friday Night Girls group?
1: Yes, I have a great story to share. I'm the oldest of, I have two sisters, and every Friday night for the last 10 years or so, we've gone out and share about the week and what's happening, and so we're all very close and lucky to live close to one another.
0: What are your sisters' names?
1: Anita and Rhonda.
0: And you kick up your heels, you gossip a lot.
1: We do.
0: You laugh a lot. Who's the funniest of the three of you?
1: I don't know. We all are funny in our own way, I guess you'd say.
0: Okay, who's the goofiest of the three of you?
1: I'd say I'm pretty goofy, I guess.
0: You're the goofy one?
1: I guess so.
0: Who's the fashionista? Who's the one who always knows the latest styles, latest fashion, latest hair, latest nails?
1: Oh, I guess that would be me too.
0: You're goofy, but you're fashionable.
1: I'm goofy, but fashionable, I guess you'd say. Well, I guess I get my dad. My dad passed away about a year and a half ago, and he had a great sense of humor, so I think I kind of inherited that from him. And so my mom is just doing wonderful. I never thought she'd be doing as great as she is. She, you know, never had been to an ATM machine and never filled up her own gas tank. And now she does, you know, joined the singles group at church, joined Weight Watchers, and lost 35 pounds and remodeled her house. And we're all so proud of her.
0: Now, does mom get invited to these get-togethers?
1: No, she doesn't join us on Fridays, but on Sundays, all of our families get together for pizza night. So we all get together at my one sister's house.
0: Okay, I got to ask, though, is mom not allowed to come on Friday night because you're talking about her? Or
1: I don't know. I mean, we certainly could invite her. I don't know. I guess we should ask her sometime.
0: You're still acting like teenagers.
1: Yeah.
0: Oh, we don't want mom here. She'll know what we did.
1: Yeah. So we should invite her out someday.
0: Well, let me play a song for you, Friday Night Girls.
1: Okay.
0: Thank you.
1: Okay, thank you so much.
0: Bye-bye, honey.
1: Bye-bye.

0: Tonight, I want to share Robin's story. When Robin's mom passed away last year, Friday nights got a little quieter because her mom used to call into my studio lines to talk about her life, to talk about all the stories of the people she loved and the songs that I played to go with her stories. One night, Robin decided to take a walk while listening, just to feel a little closer to her mom in those moments. The next week, she texted a few friends and invited them to join her down at the high school track. Now, every Friday night, a small group of women walk together, listening to this show on their headphones and sharing stories about the people they love and miss, and reminding each other that memories can still bring us comfort, because love never really leaves us. It just walks beside us in new ways, doesn't it? Ladies, if you are listening tonight, I officially dub thee Delilah's Memory Walkers. 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

I got this letter from Crystal that I wanted to share with you tonight. Her subject line is, "Blessings sometimes come in the smallest packages." Crystal writes, "I have been blessed with many extraordinary people in my life, but today my heart belongs to two in particular. Before the day even begins, before breakfast, before the world asks anything of us, there are two tiny but mighty superheroes already at work. I am honored beyond words to call them my daughters. At just 13 and 8 years old, they overwhelm me with gratitude. In the quiet, ordinary moments, they show me what love looks like. When my job pulls heavily at me, my oldest steps forward without being asked to help cook a meal, helping her sister with homework, or cleaning up our home, as if it were a sacred responsibility. And my youngest, with a heart far bigger than her years, jumps in to make lunches for all of us before we rush out the door, as if love is simply something she loves to do. They remind me daily that kindness doesn't have to be loud to be powerful. They are beautiful, not just in the way the world defines beauty, but in the way they love, they serve, they show up. I cannot imagine my life without them, or who I would have been if I weren't their parent. I know this season is fleeting. I know one day they will grow, they will spread their wings, they will live lives of their own. But for now, I hold these moments tightly. I savor the small hands, the quiet help, the unspoken understanding. Please play a song for them. I'm looking for one that carries all the love I sometimes struggle to say out loud. A song that tells them they are cherished, valued, and deeply loved, not just for who they are becoming, but for who they already are. Thanks so much from a grateful mom named Crystal.

0: A Friday night, girls' night underway. I am so happy to be spending this night with you. I hope you had a fabulous day today. I had an amazing day. Got to spend the morning with my two youngest at a fun run, a fundraiser at their school. And then I got to work in my gardens. It's spring. Most of my plants are doing good. Not so much my broccoli or my cabbage because I have peacocks and I can't seem to keep them out of that section of the garden. They love broccoli. They love cabbage, I've discovered, and they have destroyed all my plants, not once, but twice now I have had to replant, and I give up. I toss in the towel. I surrender. The peacocks are winning that battle. I hope if you like to garden, you don't have peacocks destroying your plants like I do. They are beautiful, though. Oh, my gosh, when they fly up into the trees. If you've never seen a peacock fly, it is spectacular. It is a sight to behold. If you've never heard them scream, it is a terrifying noise. If you don't know there are peacocks on the property and they scream because they scream kind of a help, they will terrify you. Just giving you a heads up should you ever, you know, be around peacocks late at night when they decide to sound the alarm. So my day was filled with life. I was living a life, and I hope you were too. I hope you live life fully every single day. We'll be back. 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

0: good evening. Welcome to the Delilah Show. Who's with me on the phone line?
1: Dennis.
0: What can I do for you, Dennis?
1: Yes, ma'am. I just wanted to dedicate a song to my ex-girlfriend.
0: Okay. What's her name, Dennis?
1: Alicia.
0: And why are we calling for an ex-girlfriend?
1: Because I love her with all my heart, and we just broke up. And I'm just hoping one day we can get back together again.
0: So this is a grovel song.
1: Yes.
0: You're just hoping and praying that she'll hear and that a song will make her want to be back with you.
1: Yes, Delilah.
0: Guess what?
1: What?
0: Doesn't usually work that way.
1: If
0: there were a song that could make somebody love you, honey, I would have figured it out years ago.
1: Yeah, I really miss her and I really want to be with her, you know. I talk to her every now and then.
0: How long's it been since you broke up?
1: It's been about a week and a half.
0: A miserable week and a half?
1: Yes, it has.
0: A miserable week and a half where everything reminds you of her.
1: Yes, Miss Delilah.
0: Yep. Let me play a song for you. Good luck.
1: I appreciate it, Delilah.
0: Bye-bye.
1: Bye-bye.

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1: 533-5452. We want to know who you love and why you love them. If you have a best friend, a Friday night girlfriend, a friend who's helped you through tough times, we want to know about that person, and we want to celebrate their goodness in your life with a song.

0: who's this?
1: This is Vicky.
0: Vicky, what can I do for you?
1: Well, I'm alone tonight, and it's okay. I'm doing good with it. I've been involved with my best friend, and we've moved on to a better place now. I mean, we're still friends, crossed that line, but it didn't work out. And I love him with every part of my soul. He is my inspiration in life.
0: What do you mean you've moved on to a better place? And then you say, I love him with every part of my soul. This is not a better place. This is a bad place. Well, it's not a good thing to say we're friends when you're in love with him.
1: Well, you know, he doesn't feel the same way back, and so you can't force that.
0: I understand that, and I understand you can't force it, but let's save the... We're in a better place for somebody else, okay? Because I know this is not a better place. A better place is in his arms with his lips wrapped around you.
1: That's right.
0: Yeah.
1: I just feel that that's, you know, that's not going to happen, at least not right now. And
0: I understand that.
1: And I'm trying to be accepting of that.
0: Yeah, whatever. Yeah, okay. Whatever. Let's just get real and say he's taken a spoon and carved your heart out because you're stupid in love with him.
1: That's right. I am.
0: Now that we've been honest about that, what's his name?
1: His name's Travis.
0: So you and Travis are... trying to figure out how to be just friends again when really you just want to, you know, squeeze him to pieces. And is there a song that's your song, or can I find one?
1: You can find one for us. That'd be awesome. We don't really have a song.
0: I'll find a good one for you.
1: I appreciate that. And thank you so much.
0: Thank you. You have a good night.

0: Tonight's Delilah's Dilemma is sponsored by Universal Music, who is releasing a new Neil Diamond album. It's called Wild at Heart, and it's the third and final chapter of his collaboration with producer Rick Rubin. This album features 10 previously unreleased songs from Neil's Home Before Dark sessions, including the brand new single, You're My Favorite Song. The Rock and Roll Hall of Famer has sold over 130 million albums, and Wild at Heart is available now and delivers a powerful emotional collection from the one, the only Neil Diamond. If you're a fan of Neil Diamond, you are going to love this. It is great news. Tonight's Delilah's Dilemma is from somebody that I'm just going to call Sherry, not her real name. Sherry says, I have a huge dilemma, Delilah. I was living with my mother and she got very sick. She was raising a child that wasn't biologically hers, but was her grandchild. I chose to move in with her at that time to help. 2 years went by and mom got worse. And the worse she got, the more she hurt me and this child. It finally came to a point where I had to make the difficult and heart-wrenching decision to protect the child by leaving the home with him. I've struggled with the family and have been accused of kidnapping ever since. What makes this all the worse is that my ill mother began refusing treatment and she passed away. Now I have a child that isn't mine, and I'm trying to bridge the gap between his parents and him. My sister is his biological mother, and it's difficult because she blames me for mom giving up on life. Neither of his parents call very often. And yet, here's this beautiful boy asking me when he's going to hear from his mom and dad. Now he calls me mom, but he wants his real mom and dad to care. I guess I've come to terms with my mother's death. It was her choice, but I'm tired of being blamed for something that couldn't have been helped. It was either stay with her and watch this beautiful child suffer, or leave and try to stabilize his life as best I can. I've met a wonderful man who helps, but that doesn't change how I feel when this little boy looks at me with questions in his eyes. I need Mama Delilah's advice. Please help me. Sherry, I will help you and give you my words of advice coming up next. You're listening to Delilah. 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When we talk about Israel, we're not just talking about a place. We're talking about a people connected to a promise made by God, one he has never broken, and one that continues even today. And that matters today. For Christians, caring for the Jewish people isn't rooted in politics. 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

Tonight's Delilah's Dilemma is from a young woman who has custody of her nephew. And her sister, the child's mother, is not participating in his life, nor is the child's father. Here's what I would say to you. If I were you, I would hire a lawyer and get legal custody of your nephew so that he will feel safe and secure. Of course he wants his biological parents to care. I have a lot of children that are not biologically mine, and they would give anything for their biological parents to care. You can't change that longing, nor can you fix the dynamic, nor can you make your sister care. What you can do is offer love and consistency. And if your nephew has love and consistency and knows that somebody believes in him and advocates for him and is there to dry his tears and go to PTA meetings and sign him up for soccer, he will make it through. He will long for his mom and dad's love and encouragement, no doubt about it. But in the absence of that, and you can't change that, you can impact his life forever by being consistent and being reliable and dependable. And as far as what other people say, too bad, so sad, don't listen to it. You had no choice or no part in your mother choosing to discontinue her medical treatment, nor have you had any part in your sister not stepping up to the plate to be a parent and raise her child. So those folks can go pound sand who want to talk about you behind your back. I'm proud of you. I encourage you to continue to be the loving, giving, nurturing woman that you are. Good luck and God bless you.

0: You know, this time of year, I always get so many calls from parents who have students graduating, from students who are graduating and worried about finding jobs or moving or planning weddings or falling in love. And maybe you've got a student graduating, maybe from kindergarten, maybe from junior high or high school or college. If you are excited about somebody's graduation, give them my love and remind them to stop looking back with regrets, to never look forward in fear, but to live each day fully. 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

I got this sweet letter from Sarah Starr, who says, "Hi, Delilah. I'm writing to talk about my husband, Mark. We are celebrating a 10-year anniversary. We met working in healthcare. I was very single at the time, not looking for a relationship, focusing on growing my career. We worked alongside each other for several months before he complimented me on my 1950s glasses, of all things. A couple of months later, he asked me out for Top Golf, but he made it sound like it was a work group activity. When he asked me, I was very attracted to him. He was great with all the patients we worked with. He was handsome and so smart. We were both very awkward on that first date. Definitely not a group activity. But I took the chance and I stole the first kiss. We've been through so much together. We've conquered addictions. We've moved. We've grown in our prospective careers. Even been through loss. And most of all, we have loved each other. 10 years later, we're still loving each other. We're still enjoying your show. We both listen to your show growing up, and we turn it on every chance we get. We have always hoped to hear you sing the happy anniversary song to us if you can. Now that we've made it 10 years, could you also play a song for us? We would love that. Sarah and Mark, here you go. Happy anniversary, happy anniversary, happy anniversary, happy anniversary, happy, happy, happy, happy, happy anniversary. You know, if you make it 10 years like you two did, you get the anniversary song, originally made popular by Fred Flintstone. Love you guys.

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1: Helping you to relax and unwind if you are out and about driving this late night, heading home for the weekend or heading to see someone you love for the weekend. Take us along.

0: thank you for calling. This is Delilah, who's on the phone line with me.
1: This is Kevin.
0: Hi, Kevin. What can I do for you?
1: I'd like to dedicate a song to my wife.
0: What's your bride's name?
1: Lindy.
0: And what do you want to tell me about your honey?
1: That I love her. I miss her a whole lot. Unfortunately, I have to work tonight. Wish I could be home with her and our kids. She's just a wonderful, wonderful person.
0: And you're still missing her like you're newly in love.
1: Oh, yes.

0: You ever notice how it only takes a small gesture of kindness to breathe life into another person? A compliment, a sincere compliment, a nice note, an accolade about someone's performance at work. Little things can mean so much. Such little effort can make someone's entire day. Make a mental note of this and think of one person in your life who may need a boost. And then share something good with them. Share how much you love them. Share one of their character traits that blesses your heart. Share something you notice. When you see someone with pretty eyes, tell them. When you see somebody doing something over and above the call of duty, let them know you appreciate it. Fill their hearts with goodness, and I bet they'll pass that goodness on. 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

0: Hi, this is Mary. How are you?
1: Mary, I'm wonderful. How are you?
0: I'm very good. I'm calling to make a dedication to my husband, Joe.
1: And what do you want to tell me about your honey?
0: Oh, where do I start? We've been through a lot over the past 8 months, and you've been right there with us every single day. I ended up being in ICU for about 3 weeks, and during this time, he had to remain very strong and supportive for me, and also be strong and courageous with our two small kids, whose ages they're 3 and 9. He would go from the hospital with me to my son's daycare, and then knowing he had to be even stronger for my daughter, pick her up from school, take her to basketball games, go to dance classes. Basically, he wanted to reassure them that everything was going to be okay.
1: But you lived to tell.
0: I did. Yes,
1: and
0: I did.
1: How are your children today?
0: They are very well.
1: And you still are head over heels in love with this amazing man who saw you through it all.
0: Yes, I am. He's been truly wonderful. He's given me all the love, the support, encouragement, pep talks, you name it, to reassure me that everything's going to be okay.
1: Good luck. Have a great night and a great rest of your life.
0: Thank you.

0: I know it's getting late, and I know you're getting tired. If you're getting ready to call it a night and slip between those cool sheets, have sweet dreams, and thank you for letting me tuck you into bed tonight. Do me a favor, take some time out of your busy schedule tomorrow to slow down and love someone. Good night. 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It's boosted to be cleaner, whiter, brighter, and fresher versus Tide Simply. I notice such a difference in the clean that I wear, whatever I want now while I'm cooking. Try Tide. It's boosted. If it's got to be clean, it's got to be Tide.
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0: You've called the Delilah Show. What can I do for you?
1: Well, almost every song that you play reminds me of a girl that I knew. And she's never left my heart. I carry her picture. Oh, I fell in love with her so much. 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I left that marriage, and I went looking for her. But when I went looking for her, she had already left home. She had found somebody else and got married.
0: Have you been in touch with the one you truly love?
1: No, I've been trying to find her, and so far, nothing.
0: I pray that she's listening and that she knows how to get in touch with you, Frank.
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Good morning. I am Sean Murphy. So you're familiar with the game show The Price is Right, correct? Well, The Price is Right just gave away the largest amount in a single game in the show's entire history, going all the way back to the early Bob Barker days. Now it's Drew Carey. A retired veteran just won $240,150 in cash and prizes from the Lion Share game. If you really follow The Price is Right, then you're familiar with all the games that it offers that people play. And this one was the Lion Share game. And one person won $240,150 in cash and prizes on that game. The largest amount in a single game in the show's history. Wow.

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Good morning. I'm Sean Murphy with a little more good news that we are happy to share with you. An elderly couple has spent decades raising foster kids. Their names are Stephen and Loretta Rodriguez, and they estimate that they've helped raise 60 to 70 foster children over the years. But unfortunately, they were facing eviction under a former foster child of theirs when a former foster child of theirs helped bring attention. That's a good thing. That's when a local nonprofit stepped in and provided them with a fully furnished home where they can live rent-free for 2 years. That's pretty awesome. And it's a little more good news that we are happy to share with you on Soft Rock 106.5 WBMW.

WBMW. Good morning. I'm Sean Murphy. So, you know how some people have anxiety? And it's pretty much a bad thing. Badly accepted overall. Well, a new study says not all worrying is bad. Researchers found that a certain type of anxiety was linked to a 35% lower risk of death over 15 years. So, apparently, some worrying is okay. Just as long as you don't spiral into emotional chaos. A little bit of worrying, and let's be honest, even though we may say we don't or we try not to, everybody does a little bit of worrying. That doesn't mean it's an anxiety like emergency that needs to be dealt with. Everybody worries a little bit. And a little bit of worrying can help you live longer, believe it or not, according to research.

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Soft Rock 106.5 WBMW. Good morning. I'm Sean Murphy. Time to bring you some good news. Brought to you by Baker's Dozen. 19-year-old wildlife artist Madison Grimm was recently named Youth Conservatist of the Year. It's a great honor and well-earned, considering she doesn't just paint pictures of birds. She actually changed state law to help save them. After realizing that countless waterfowl eggs were being lost during farming season, Madison launched a charity group, Second Chance Flight, to rescue and hatch them. Not one to let red tape get in the way, she successfully lobbied the state legislature to pass a bill that makes it legal for trained conservationists, there you go, with permits to handle these eggs and give the birds a fighting chance at life. With 200 successful releases already under her belt, Madison is looking to expand her rescue mission, ensuring that even more of the wildlife gets a second chance to fly. Excellent good news story. We're happy to get it on for you. It's brought to you by Baker's Dozen and Soft Rock 106.5 WBMW.

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Good morning. I'm Sean Murphy. So check this out. There's a hospital in Canada that is suspending surgeries. Why? Due to an ant problem. They say they'll resume surgeries once they deal with all these ants.

0: How are ants getting into the hospital in the first place? And how does that happen? And how do you just suspend surgeries? What do you do? Does everybody who needs surgery have to just get sent to another hospital? Hopefully nearby. A hospital paused surgeries due to an ant problem. If you have an insect issue and you're a hospital, you got trouble. Sorry, we can't do the surgery. We've got ants at the moment. Come on.
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Good morning. I'm Sean Murphy. So in a new poll, 50% of people said they think they're cool now, compared to 43% who said they were cool in school. Overall, 16% say they consider themselves very cool, and 12% admitted they're not cool at all. And overall, more Americans say they're cooler now than when they were in high school. Is that you? Hey, are you cooler now than when you were in high school? How could that possibly be, huh? Well, that's the poll. 56% of people say they think they're cool now. More so than back in the day when they were in high school.

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Good morning. I'm Sean Murphy with a little more good news that we are happy to get on for you. So there's a woman. She's in Oregon. She just reunited with her cat 7 months after it went missing during a road trip in Texas. The injured cat was brought to a Texas vet and identified by its microchip, but they didn't know how to get her back to Oregon. That's when an online gaming friend jumped in and used airline miles to personally fly the cat back to Oregon. The cat is now safely back with her owner and feeling much better. We're feeling much better too, because the cat is back with its family. And we are happy to give you a little bit more good news. We'll keep getting them in and on for you on Soft Rock 106.5 WBMW.

106.5 WBMW. Good morning. I'm Sean Murphy. So, did you botch Mother's Day this year? How about a redo this weekend or any upcoming weekend? Some Mother's Day fails have been hitting the internet, and they range from sad to strange. No matter what they were, though, one person suggests that both sides could request a redo, either this coming weekend or any weekend where you're both available, to provide a real Mother's Day. So how do you feel about that? If things didn't go so well in any capacity, how about a Mother's Day redo? And you could probably substitute that with any holiday, but Mother's Day especially, because you're supposed to be so close and things are supposed to be beautiful, and maybe they weren't. You could do a Mother's Day redo.

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Good morning. I'm Sean Murphy. Time to bring you some good news, brought to you by Baker's Dozen. Football is an expensive game to play. It takes a lot of equipment, and there are many players on each team. Two men are doing all they can to give kids in the community the chance to play the sports for free. A local native, Richard Harris, teamed up with Edwin Sweeney, who played for the Nebraska Cornhuskers college team, to launch the 67-16 Youth Sports Foundation. Their mission is simple: to make sure the game is open to every kid by removing the financial hurdles that could keep families on the sidelines. The project is personal, especially for Richard, who grew up in a single-parent home where organized sports were a luxury he couldn't afford. He and Edwin launched the charity group because he doesn't want today's kids to feel that same sting of being left out. That's your good news. It's brought to you by Baker's Dozen and Soft Rock 106.5 WBMW.

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Good morning. I'm Sean Murphy. So there's a new term that I would like to tell you about. It's called car wrench. Have you ever heard of it before? One mother is absolutely horrified. So there's a mom on Instagram who is going viral for explaining how her daughter has car wrench. She just gets extra packets when she's at a fast food place, you know, like little ketchup packets or whatever. And it's totally cool eating it, even if it's been in the car for months. So you could eat your fast food, maybe a packet slips in between the seats or something, or ends up underneath the seat, and you could find it months later. Most people would throw it out along with the rest of the trash. Well, apparently some people eat those packets, and that's why it's called car wrench. And that's why one mother is completely horrified. Because number one, ew. Number two, gross. And number three, that belongs in the trash with the rest of your trash when you're cleaning out your car. And you're throwing things out, not eating them, especially after discovering them months later.

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Good morning. I'm Sean Murphy with a little more good news that we are happy to get on for you. Students at North Carolina State University's Wilson College of Textiles were stunned when their commencement speaker revealed that their final year of student loans would be paid off in full. The gift is from businessman Anil Kochner and his wife Marilyn, and it was to honor his late father who went to NC State and studied textiles. The gift covers senior year loans for 176 undergraduates and 26 graduate students. After he announced the gift, and he started getting a standing ovation, and rightly deserved. A little more good news for you there that we're happy to get on for you on Soft Rock 106.5 WBMW.

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Good morning. I'm Sean Murphy. So this could be a bit disturbing. Did you know that if you do the peace sign or the bunny ears hand gesture in selfies, your fingerprints could be stolen? So this is according to a new report. Cell phones are able to capture such high-resolution images now that it's possible, not definite, but it's possible that your fingerprints could be extracted from them if you make the peace sign or V hand gesture in selfies. You know, I don't know if you really feel it necessary to throw out a peace sign in every picture these days or do the fake bunny ears behind someone's head when a picture is being taken. But just know now that cell phone cameras are strong enough where they could possibly extract your fingerprints. Something to keep in mind.

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Good morning. I'm Sean Murphy. So, as Americans, we apparently want 2.4 more hours a day to simply have fun. The average person says they want 17 extra hours per week to devote to simply having fun. That's about 2.4 more hours per day. You know, the problem with that for me is I probably just use that time to sleep. And you might say, okay, whatever works for you, whatever you can use the time effectively for, the extra time. So Americans want almost two and a half hours more per day to have fun. My ideas of having fun? Sleeping. So that's a good nap right there. Other people would choose to do other things. But do you agree with that? Could you use the extra time?

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0: Soft Rock 106.5 WBMW. Good morning. It is Sean Murphy along with Denise from the Waterford branch of the Connecticut Humane Society. Good morning, Denise.
1: Good morning.
0: Let's start with our pet of the week this week.
1: His name is Hodar.
0: Hodar. Tell us about Hodar.
1: Well, he's a mixed breed. He's kind of medium-sized. He's black. He's got some white on him. We're not quite sure exactly what his breed is, but he is very cute.
0: He is cute. I saw the picture. Love it.
1: Yeah. He's got his cute little ear that flips up. He's a great dog. He's very high energy. He's 4 years old, but he's a puppy at heart. Loves to play. Loves to be active. Just wants to play fetch all day. He's a great dog for somebody who likes to go walking and hiking and things like that.
0: What kind of name is that, Hodar?
1: I don't know. He came with it.
0: Okay.
1: I'm
0: not
1: quite sure.
0: Does he have a background?
1: He came to us from another shelter, so we really don't have a background on him.
0: All right. But, you know, a change of scenery sometimes can do good.
1: Yes, absolutely.
0: All right. Other
1: be outside and do outside dog things.
0: And it's, you know, and the weather's, you know, starting to become nicer, so that's even better. Good timing, Hodar. Good timing.
1: Yep.
0: All right. Other stuff, is it still kitten season?
1: We're getting there, yep. They're trickling in, so yes, we are still seeing kittens come through.
0: So what are you looking for donation-wise?
1: Anything that is kitten-related. Heating discs that are microwavable. We don't like to use electric heating pads because of the cords that they can chew them.
0: Mm.
1: Any types of kitten food, any types of canned kitten food, because, you know, everybody has a variety of tastes, so we like to have a variety of food to offer them.
0: Okay.
1: And all of that can be found on our website. We have a wish list, dphumane.org, and you can drop it off or even just have it sent to us through Chewy or Amazon.
0: And you can also use that website to not only see this week's Pet of the Week, Hodar, who we put up on the Soft Rock 106.5 Facebook page, by the way, for you to check out and give a like to. You can see other potential possible adoptions for you, right?

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1: Great news that you're able to share that stuff, like so many adoptions are actually happening. All right, it's Hodar's turn, so go look at him on the Soft Rock 106.5 Facebook page, and then go down to the Waterford branch of the Connecticut Humane Society and meet him in person and see if a chemistry can be made. Denise, from the Waterford branch of the Connecticut Humane Society, thank you so much, and we will talk to you again next week.
0: Thanks, Sean.
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Award-winning writer Diane Warren said she wrote the lyrics to this song incredibly fast. It was for the movie Mannequin. She was blown away when it became one of the defining power ballads of the late 80s. Starship, Nothing's Gonna Stop Us on the Awesome 80s Weekend.

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I cannot hear this song without seeing Rodney Dangerfield dancing around on the golf course in Caddyshack. Journey in any way you want it from 1980 on the Awesome 80s Weekend.

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Heads up, it's the Mystic Half Marathon and 10K kickoff 7 a.m. on Sunday in Old Mystic Village. Those road closures going to about 9 o'clock downtown. And yeah, you can still register right up until 30 minutes before race time. 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
2: 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In 1983, it was one of the biggest videos on MTV. 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

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It was a huge hit for them. 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

celebrate 11 years of good cheer and beer at the 2026 Thread City Hop Fest. 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

Biopics are dominating, and Madonna's in talks right now for another one from her. Here she is from 1989, Like a Prayer, on the Awesome 80s Weekend.

Working on a biopic right now with Universal Pictures. It's Jon Bon Jovi and the crew from 1986's Slippery When Wet on the awesome 80s 106.5.

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7: St. Bernard School, ranked a top 10 Catholic school in Connecticut for 2026, is a vibrant, supportive community where students of all faiths in grades 6 through 12 receive a challenging college preparatory education. 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
8: 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I am currently a junior here at St. Bernard's. I came here when I was in 6th grade, and I came seeking a higher level of education. 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And when I came, the sense of community that I felt and that I found here was very, very powerful. Over the years that I've been here, I have joined many clubs and joined many extracurricular activities, like the soccer team, like student ambassadors, like student council, and my biggest one that I've joined is robotics. We are one of the top high school teams in Connecticut, and we plan on having a very, very good year this year. The community that I felt with St. Bernard has been very powerful.
7: Learn more at stbernardschool.org.
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6: 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This is Joe Cortez with a special countdown. In the middle of your holiday week, with MTV officially closing its doors on the 31st, we've got a special Video Made the Radio Star countdown on this week's Retro Pop Reunion. I have a list right here of the 40 most popular videos out of the 80s and 90s. First one starts with an adventure. We're off to Rio with Duran Duran.

Number 39 goes to Whitney Houston on Retro Pop Reunion's special for the holiday weekend. What have we got going on? We're just into the Video Made the Radio Star countdown here with Joe Cortez of the most popular favorite videos out of the 80s and 90s and bonus hits sprinkled over the next 4 hours. Again this year, one of the most downloaded songs from the 80s, thanks to the Stranger Things soundtracks. Kate Bush and Running Up That Hill.

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10: 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Been thinking about getting your pistol permit? Don't wait. 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

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From Big Hair to the Spice World at number 37.

B-52s at number 36 on Retro Pop Reunion's video Made the Radio Star Countdown. Here's what we got going on. MTV says goodbye on the 31st. So we have a special countdown of the most favorite videos out of the 80s and 90s. At number 35, that's Slash on guitar from Guns N' Roses. From Michael Jackson's Black or White.

If you think there's directions about starting fires in the song We Didn't Start the Fire, big disaster, someone's name, stuffing, stuffing, stuffing, stuff, history, someone's name, something I don't know, famous guy, movie star, don't know who these people are, stuffing, stuffing, history, yelling really loud at me. Okay, how's your fire coming?

0: Joel and Retro Pop Reunion, a bonus hit inside our video made the radio star countdown of We Didn't Start the Fire. That was the last number one song of the 1980s. Billy Joel's health in 25, of course, we learned a brain disorder affecting his hearing, his balance, had to cancel his tour dates, health update a couple of months ago. He's doing better, and we're hoping to see more of him in 26. Next on the video made the radio star countdown, a song that Jon Bon Jovi says is the biggest regret of his career. He wanted to record it, but it went to Don Henley instead.
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0: Stanley's Boys of Summer is in at number 34 on Retro Pop Reunion's Video Made the Radio Star Countdown Special. The 40 favorites out of the 80s and 90s with Joe Cortez ahead of number 32, Blind Melon's No Rain. 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